0: FM, it is Emily. I am talking about some things that have Canadian ties that surprised me, including Pictionary. The drawing classic game was invented by Rob Angle. He's a waiter from Seattle, but he actually invented it while living in Calgary. The California roll is also something that was a staple that was actually invented by a chef in British Columbia. Insulin was invented in Toronto, at the University of Toronto, in fact. So that is something that saves so many people's lives. That's really cool. Standard time, Sir Stanford Fleming, a Scottish-born Canadian engineer, proposed the system of worldwide standard time zones in 1878 to fix railway scheduling issues. Hawaiian pizza, one of the banes of my existence. Also, it was actually invented by somebody that was living in Chatham, Ontario, actually. Superman has Canadian ties. He was co-created by a Canadian as well. Basketball was invented by a Canadian. Walkie-talkies, also invented here in Canada. Same with peanut butter. Pretty cool stuff. I didn't know that. Is there anything else that's kind of surprising that you didn't realize has a Canadian tie? Let me know. 855 Win My FM.
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0: 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It is Emily. I was talking to somebody that was telling me about having their kids in soccer and how some of the games, as they get older, they got to travel. And because of gas prices, it is getting a little expensive. And I was telling them that there is a solution for them that they could actually help with some gas money with those travels, as well get some inspo for that summer track list for their driving around with soccer this summer. And that is MyFM's Family Vacation, Name That Tune. Day two of week two. We had a song yesterday, another song today. Hopefully you were keeping track. Tomorrow we'll have a brand new song, Thursday as well, same with Friday. Once you have all five songs, you're going to write that down, and then you'll submit that at our website. Then we'll do a draw for $500 just for playing along. So make sure to ask your family and friends if they've heard the song of the day today, and you could be putting $500 towards. Maybe it's traveling for soccer. Maybe you're going to be doing a road trip later this summer. Maybe you just want $500 for any plans this summer. It's up to you. Make sure to find all the details at our website.
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0: 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So this is really cool. Shania Twain getting a biopic. It's in the work, and she is also going to co-produce it. So that is also one of the cool things. Sometimes you see biopics by artists or for artists, and you're thinking to yourself, do they have any involvement with this? This doesn't seem very accurate. So I like that she actually has ties to it, and she's going to be a part of the process as well. Shania has lived quite a life. She has a very interesting bringing up, and how she has gone from where she started out to what she is now is truly incredible. I'm very pumped to watch this biopic. What about you? Who else should we get a biopic of? Let me know. 855-WINMYFM.
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0: Well, that is all for me today. I'll be back again tomorrow evening at 6. Don't forget to listen. We'll have your MyFM Family Vacation Name That Tune next song starting tomorrow morning. In the meantime, though, we got some more of your favorite MyFM music.

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2: Here's Gananoque and the Thousand Islands 3-day forecast from the MyFM Weather Center. A chance of showers and a risk of a thunderstorm this evening. Showers then beginning overnight down to a low of 20. Tomorrow showers with risk of a thunderstorm continuing. Temperature staying steady near 21 with a humidex of 29. Then a chance of showers on Thursday with a high of 28.

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4: The Thousand Islands 3-day forecast from the MyFM Weather Center. A chance of showers and a risk of a thunderstorm this evening. Showers then beginning overnight, down to a low of 20. Tomorrow, showers with risk of a thunderstorm continuing. Temperature staying steady near 21 with a humidex of 29. Then a chance of showers on Thursday with a high of 28.

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2: 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For those kids that like to tattle on other kids, they have a tattle phone. 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

steady near 21, with the Humidex near 29. Tomorrow, chance of showers, a high of 28. Then more showers on Friday and a high of 30. I'm Emily Chatwood with Gannon Aquay, the Thousand Islands Breaking, and

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3: Hello, good morning, bon dia, bonjour, buenos dias, hola. Welcome to a brand new day. Your Wednesday, middle of the week, June the 10th. It's Chris, good morning and welcome. It's the Wake Up Call. It's a frosted cookie day today. It's also egg roll day. Herbs and spices day, iced tea day, and ballpoint pen day. Remember that, the Sesame Street game? All these things belong with each other, except for one. I would have to say ballpoint pen day. Let's head to the calendar for June the 10th. Some political history south of the border. June the 10th is 1793. Philadelphia stopped being the U.S. capital. Did you know that Philadelphia even was? All federal government offices moved to Washington, D.C. June 10th, 1857, Britain passed an act putting Canada on the decimal currency system. On this date, 1935, Alcoholics Anonymous was founded in Akron, Ohio, by two men who wished to not provide their names. June the 10th, 1940, Canada declared war on Italy. On this date, 1957, John Diefenbaker was elected Prime Minister of Canada. Why is it ballpoint pen day? I'm pretty sure you know. June the 10th, 1943, it was invented by Laszlo Biro of Budapest, Hungary. June the 10th, 1977, Apple introduced the very first Apple II computer.

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1: Hey, good morning. Welcome back. I did mention it is iced tea day. Well, do you like coffee or tea better? Teas usually have less caffeine than coffee, about 20 to 90 milligrams on average, compared to brewed coffee's 60 to 180 milligrams. A 16-ounce bottle iced tea contains about 45 milligrams. Herbal tea is a caffeine-free. I don't mind tea, actually. If I'm attending a wedding or whatnot, when the serving staff comes around, coffee or tea, I usually take tea, but most of the time I drink coffee. As far as a cold beverage, I do like my iced tea, but I kind of put that on the same level as iced coffee. You know, I'll go have an iced tea, like a brisk iced tea from the bottle, or I'll go have an iced coffee from a local business. They're kind of on equal playing fields for me. Iced tea day today. And knowing how hot it is across the province, not a bad day to have a nice cold iced tea on the rocks.
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1: Good morning. Welcome back. Here are some things you might want to chat about around the water cooler today, just to keep you up on the latest terms. Kitten fishing. All right, one word, kitten fishing, is defined as telling minor lies on a dating app or early dates, such as adding inches to height, inflating academic credentials, fudging age, or using heavily edited photos. Kitten fishing. John Mellencamp, Jay Leno, Whitney Cummings will be among the guest speakers when Bill Maher receives the Mark Twain Award for American Humor during a ceremony at the Kennedy Center coming up later this month, June the 28th. Netflix is sharing pictures from their Scooby-Doo live action series, which is now filming and scheduled to premiere next year. A big pink party in Lithuania over the weekend as they celebrated their annual Beet Soup Festival. People wore pink. The country's capital was all done up in pink, and organizers estimated that over 6,000 pounds of the fermented milk drink kefir was consumed over the 3 days. Well, if you're interested, SpaceX stock is supposed to go on sale this week. Now, OpenAI, the folks behind ChatGPT, announced it's going public. What a twist. Rob Reiner's son, Nick Reiner, is seeking unpaid money from a trust his parents established for him, saying he needs it to help in his defense against charges that he killed them. A Los Angeles homeowner got quite a surprise while cleaning out her garage last week when she opened an old freezer and found 20 sticks of live dynamite inside. The bomb squad called in, they removed it, her cleaning continued. Baby Center has released lists of baby names that are trending this year. There's apparently a rise in names inspired by the Netflix series K-pop Demon Hunter, such as Rumi, Arden, Zoe, Ray, Celine, and Jinu. Names from the 90s and 2000s TV shows are climbing, with Monica up 122 spots, Ross up 756 spots. And I'll leave you with this. Down in Australia, 6,400 people are trying out a new app called Chart Your Fart, which is tracking how many times a day they pass gas. I don't have much more to add to that. It is the Wake Up Call. Good morning.
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0: and getting your brain started. It's the Wake Up Call. 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
1: Hey, good morning. Welcome back. After a lengthy project, the Gordie Howe International Bridge, which connects Windsor, Ontario to Detroit, Michigan, is expected to open at the end of this week. However, U.S. President Donald Trump has threatened to stop it from opening until there's compensation for his country, even though Canada paid the construction costs. Prime Minister Mark Carney has not specified when traffic will start to roll over the bridge, which he says is great for both Canadians and Americans, and for commerce. I will ask again, because I've asked a couple of weeks ago and prior to that, when is the next U.S. presidential election? Asking for a friend. That's going to do it for the Wake Up Call on this Wednesday, June the 10th. Plenty more news, sports, weather, great programming on the way. Join me tomorrow. We'll open up your Thursday right across the entire province with the Wake Up Call tomorrow at 5 a.m. That's all the time I have for you today, my friends. And as always, I thank you for yours. Have a wonderful day today. Stay cool. Stay in the shade. Watch out for our vulnerable sector as well as the heat continues throughout the province. We will chat tomorrow. Cheers.
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1: Good morning. I'm Tim Baltz. Cloudy with a chance of showers and a thunderstorm today with a high 21. With humidity, it'll feel like 29. Here's what's happening in Gananoque in the Thousand Islands. Parks Canada is reminding residents that the Brass Point Bridge in Sealy's Bay will close to vehicle traffic beginning June 25th. The project includes replacing both bridge structures and upgrading nearby infrastructure. The closure is expected to last until December of 2027, although pedestrian access and marine navigation during operating hours will still continue. The 2026 Gord Brown Memorial Golf Tournament, scheduled to go August 13th at Smuggler's Glen in Lansdowne, will celebrate the legacy of our late MP. United Way Leeds and Grenville's Melissa Hyman says spots are still available to play.
2: A foursome is $900 or $225 per person, and each golfer receives a $50 tax receipt. As well, we are eagerly seeking sponsorships to make this the best year yet.
1: Registration begins at 10:30 in the morning with a shotgun start at noon. Plenty of opportunities for sponsorships are also available. The event will be followed by cocktails and dinner at the Glen House Restaurant at 5 p.m. A free shuttle service from Sealy's Bay to Kingston returns June 20th. The bus will stop at the Community Hall and Medical Center Plaza before heading to Walmart. 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Upgrades at Jerry Park in Lansdowne are nearly complete, with a soft opening of the new playground and splash pad planned for this weekend. Residents are asked to avoid newly sodded and seeded areas while grass becomes established. An official grand opening celebration is planned later on. After 9 this morning, get the full local news rundown sent straight to your email. Sign up at GananoqueNow.ca. In sports, in the NHL Stanley Cup Finals, it was Carolina over Vegas 5-3 to tie the series at 2 games each. In the MLB, Toronto beat Philadelphia 3-2. Over to the PWHL, 4 expansion teams have announced their first new signings. Darryl Watts will join Detroit, Breanne Jenner heads to Ottawa, Mae Batherson will play for Vegas, and Kristen O'Neill will head to San Jose. I'm Tim Baltz with the news that keeps you connected to where you live. 401 traffic and weather together next on Gananoque in the Thousand Islands, 99.9 My FM.
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3: Well, good morning. With a first check on your drive, I just did a first run through the traffic cameras. Both the 401 and the 416 lightly traveled at this hour. Not seeing any issues on the 401 eastbound or westbound between Kingston and Cornwall. And the 416 running smooth both northbound and southbound. Your forecast for today, we are looking at cloud cover. Chance of showers this morning. Showers definitely this afternoon with the possibility of a thunderstorm. Could see 15 to 25 millimeters of rain this afternoon, with the temperature steady near 22, but that will feel more like 30 with the Humidex. Showers should end around midnight, then cloud cover overnight. Risk of another thunderstorm this evening. Look for the temperature steady overnight around 19. Tomorrow's going to be a mainly cloudy day. Slight chance of showers, maybe another thunderstorm tomorrow afternoon. Temperature getting up to 26, but that will feel like 34. 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

MyFM in the morning, kicking off this Wednesday, June the 10th. Hope you are well. 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It's Jamie. Lorena is back this morning as well. We're going to get talking later on this hour about the Taylor Swift, Travis Kelce. This is like a royal wedding, pretty much. This is how important it is to the world. So we'll talk about some of the rumors, where it could possibly be, right? They haven't let anyone know where it's going to be. Just the people invited, obviously. But yeah, some speculation we'll talk about next. I want to see those grass-cutting shoes. Tyler Shaw here's with you on MyFM in the morning.

YFM in the morning, the home of our $500 family vacation. Name that tune you could enter to win this week. We have five song clips. Started on Monday. We had another song clip yesterday. In case you missed yesterday's. Familiar. Okay. We're trying to build your summer playlist with these songs. So once you know the artist, band, and the song title, you write that down. End of this week, we'll have a chance for you on our website to submit all five songs. You have to the end of the day Friday, and then you'll be in for Monday's draw. Every week in June, we're giving away a $500 family vacation. It's pretty cool. Well, we're also having some fun this week with grass cutting shoes. Dad's out there. I put the call out. I wanted to see the best worst or worst best grass cutting shoes, because this is what dads do, right? They take an old pair of running shoes that most people would toss. They're long gone, but we turn them into grass cutting shoes. We store them in the shed. That way we don't ruin our next good pair of shoes. And normally, guys, I know myself anyways, we wear shoes till they're pretty much falling apart anyway. That's out in society. And then hopefully we have that significant other or that person in our life that will tell us, no, those are done. And then they become grass cutting shoes, and those are the ones we want to see. We're going to crown by the end of the week our best worst grass cutting shoes. Or is it best worst? Worst best? Or either way, they're terrible. And we had some great ones coming in here yesterday. I'll get them up on our Facebook page very soon. This is hilarious. So white shoes that are not white anymore. These are my favorite ones. They got brown, green stains. That was Doug yesterday that sent those, but also Bernadette sent a pretty good looking pair of formerly white grass cutting shoes. These ones from our text line, my goodness, they are once upon a time, I'm going to guess, black. They're kind of a faded light grayish. Now, there is just green stains everywhere. It's fantastic. That is what a grass cutting shoe should look like. And then Lee shared some very old looking. Those are, I think the leather on them is even wrinkled up a bit. That's how old they are. Always like to see duct tape on your grass cutting shoes as well. Keep sending these photos in, attach them to a text, or if you want to email me directly, jamie@mbcmedia.ca. Jamie@mbcmedia.ca.

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2: 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I'm Tim Baltz. 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
3: 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Here's Communications and Community Engagement Coordinator Tracy Holland.
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7: Well, taking another look at your drive, it continues to be problem-free on both the 401 and the 416. No issues or slowdowns, whether you're traveling eastbound or westbound on the 401 between Kingston and Cornwall. No live lane issues or slowdowns northbound or southbound on the 416. Your forecast for today, cloud cover, rain on the way. We could see about 15 to 25 millimeters of rain with the possibility of thunderstorms this afternoon. Temperature steady near 22 is going to feel like 30 with the Humidex. Showers should taper off around midnight with the risk of a thunderstorm this evening. Temperature steady overnight near 19. Mainly cloudy tomorrow. Slight chance of a shower or thunderstorm in the afternoon with the high reaching 26. That's going to feel like 34. 401 traffic and weather together, powered by Best of Kingston Area. 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See the complete list at bestofkingstonarea.com. 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

0: MyFM in the morning. Jamie and a very well-rested Lorena here to kick off your Wednesday morning. Yes, you seem just smiley, relaxed, like you're still floating in your pool.
1: Oh, I did float a lot. We float down here. Shouldn't immediately bring reference to a horror book, but what have I done here? It is what I'm referencing.
0: Oh, there you go.
1: Yeah.
0: I was doing my smile and nod thing that you're all too familiar with.
1: My goodness. No, I am well rested, was in the pool a lot, got a lot done around the house. And it's funny, like you're working around the house and you're like, I hate this. But then that sense of satisfaction when it's done, including washing all the windows, Jamie.
0: You did that on your time off? That's not floating in the pool.
1: Yeah. But they're very easy to wash.
0: Oh, okay.
1: You just you just pull them out. So really, putting it off for a year was silly.
0: Well, we have a lot to catch up on here. So we've added the Taylor Swift, the new song. We're going to have that. Uh-huh. It'll be a little bit later on, but we're playing more and more of it. And rumors of where the wedding might be. Not sure if you heard about these. Talk about it after Tate McRae. You broke me first on MyFM in the morning. Maybe.

0: MyFM in the morning, Jamie Lorena, and the new Taylor Swift song. If you've been liking it, you want to hear more of it, 855-WIN-MYFM. I knew it, I knew you. We're going to hear this in Toy Story 5. You weren't 100% sold. I think I was more sold on first impression of this. I like it. Reminds me of original old school Taylor Swift.
1: Yeah, and I do like it. I just don't love it.
0: Okay.
1: I just feel like, yeah, we've heard this before from her.
0: It's familiar. I agreed. It's familiar for sure. So this wedding coming up, this is basically the equivalent of, dare I say, a royal wedding. Travis Kelce, Taylor Swift, July 3rd. This is huge, right? And the fact that they're keeping it private, they haven't really announced who's going, who's not. Is it small? Is it big? There's been rumors and whatnot. It's where it is. And obviously the paparazzi are going to be all over where it is because they need to get footage for whoever they work for, right? This is the biggest wedding of the year, hands down.
1: Mm-hmm. So there are rumors circulating now. I think they're just wrong. They're ridiculous, but that the wedding could be at Madison Square Garden. Yeah, that rumor has sparked massive internet speculation. Following their engagement announcement in August of last year, reports surfaced that the pop star and the NFL star may transform the iconic New York City venue into a lavish multi-million dollar wedding spectacle. No, I don't buy it because they've talked so much about how they want a traditional wedding more low key than what you might imagine.
0: Yeah, that was early rumors that like 150, 200 was kind of their number, which is very small for a wedding, especially these two. But you think, so somebody noticed Madison Square Garden was blocked off from June 29th to July 6th. That is suspicious. That's a lot. That'd be a lot of prep time, days of prep, and then tear down afterwards. You have to think of this building too. It makes sense from a security standpoint. There's private entrances, underground parking. Think of the celebs that sneak in, sneak out for concerts and sporting events, sitting courtside at games and whatnot. So they have a way to make this super private. That part makes sense.
1: If they were going to make it private, why have it in such a huge venue then?
0: Yeah.
1: You know? Like, they're not going to fill the arena, are they? Is that what the idea is?
0: I'm sure if they wanted to, they could.
1: But I can't imagine they want to.
0: You don't want 18,000 people at your wedding. That's ridiculous, right? How many toasters do you need?
1: I was thinking the same thing.
0: The theory of a decoy is interesting, though, right? Maybe this is. Maybe there's a cute little vineyard they're going to sneak off to, and all the paparazzi will be outside of MSG waiting. I don't know. It's, again, just fodder, I think, at this point. People starting rumors. I'm sure there'll be many more. But, yeah, Madison Square Garden. Taylor Swift, Travis Kelce, July 3rd. We have weeks left of speculation.

0: Morning with Jamie and Lorena, 99.9 MyFM. Here's what's happening in Gananoque and the Thousand Islands.
1: Good morning. I'm Tim Baltz. Here's what's coming up over the next 48 hours. It's everything you need to know.
2: Here's what we've got going on around Gananoque and the Thousand Islands. 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Or if you're into crafts and painting, you can learn to paint from 2 to 4. 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Or tomorrow at Linklater Public School, they'll be hosting the Linklater Marathon Club finale from 5 to 6 p.m. Over the past 7 weeks, students have been running laps around the track in an effort to reach a total of 42.2 kilometers. On Thursday evening, families are invited to come to the school for a hot dog and a smoothie and watch the students run their final kilometer in front of their family and friends. 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
5: Well, it does continue to be a problem-free drive starting things off on this Wednesday morning. Not seeing any issues on the traffic cameras on the 401, be it eastbound or westbound between Kingston and Cornwall. Traffic is moving at the limit. Traffic moving at the limit with no issues northbound or southbound on the 416. Your forecast for today, we got a slight chance of showers this morning. Showers definitely moving in this afternoon with the possibility of thunderstorms. Could actually see between 15 and 25 millimeters of rain. Temperature steady near 22 will feel like 30. Showers should end near midnight tonight, then a slight chance of some lingering overnight. There's a possibility of anything thunderstorm too. Temperature steady near 19. Tomorrow's going to be a mainly cloudy day. Slight chance of showers in the afternoon. Maybe a thunderstorm with a high reaching 26. That will feel like 34. 401 traffic and weather together, powered by Best of Kingston and Area. 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See the complete list at bestofkingstonarea.com. 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

0: FM in the morning with Jamie and Lorena. Good to be back after a couple days off. Easy for me to say. Our question of the day, and no Googling, okay? So we have another one of these today. 3 weeks out from Canada Day. I had to look at the calendar. Yes, that is correct. Wow. How many points are on the Canadian maple leaf? On the flag. Oh, the one that's on the flag.
1: So this is a visual. Yeah. You got to picture it. I see it. Got to count all the points on the Canadian Maple Leaf. No Googling this. Let's see if you can get it right. Text us our answer at 855-WIN-MY-FM. We're going to talk more about Canada, including this Canadian treasure, Shania Twain. Here's From This Moment. Is there a biopic coming? We'll tell you coming up.

0: She's as Canadian as they come, Shania Twain here on MyFM in the morning. Rumors over the past week, a biopic possibly in the works that Shania might actually be involved in. I always like to hear that. You know you're getting the accurate story when they're on set, they're there part of the writing. It's like, no, that's not what happened. Yeah, this is what happened. Like, I like to know.
1: Yeah.
0: It's true. It's a true biopic.
1: I way prefer that too. Working title, Shania. And Shania, as you said, very involved. In 2022, a documentary was released, which you saw.
0: Yeah.
1: I didn't see that.
0: You didn't know.
1: You loved it?
0: It was fantastic, but they skimmed over kind of the juiciest parts of her life, right? Like, they didn't really touch on the divorce from Mutt, kind of what happened there. Most fans know the story, but I want to see that,
1: yeah.
0: Right? And I want to hear her thoughts on that. They didn't really.
1: Yeah.
0: It just kind of, blah, blah, blah, blah, in a way, they yada, yada, yada'd it, if I can quote Seinfeld. But I didn't care for that. And then there's just other parts, too. She's got one heck of a story from growing up in Timmins. At the age of 22, her parents die in this like tragic car crash. She has to pause her music career, raising three young siblings. Poverty, right? She just lived in absolute poverty. And now look at her.
1: Oh, it is really hard to imagine that she came from such sad beginnings, humble beginnings. And yeah, I mean, but it also points to the kind of person that she is, that she stopped what she was doing, helped raise the family. Yeah. She's 60 years old. Can you believe that? Yeah.
0: Still looks,
1: her birthday's the same day as
0: Amy's. Fantastic, if I can be so bold
1: to
0: say. But yeah, no, Shania Twain. So these are just rumors that's happening. No word on yet. I doubt we'd see it this calendar year. But yeah, biopics over the years, kind of all the rage. You just saw Michael Jackson's biopic, first of what there's rumored to be three parts to it. How about Sylvester Stallone, though? He's got one coming out later this year.
1: Oh, I Play Rocky. That one's called Story of His Struggles to Write and Star in Rocky. Oh, okay. Seems like a good one.
0: I've seen one of them. I might have seen Rocky 2. Definitely saw Rocky 1. You'd be proud of me for that.
1: I am proud of you. That's all I've seen, too. And that's only because John insisted I see at least one Rocky movie. And I actually liked it. It was decent. I just don't like people hitting each other. So Rocky is a bit of a bad choice.
0: You're a lover. You're a lover, not a fighter. I get it. Yeah. All right. Name that tune. Our $500 family vacation. We'll have yesterday's clip to play for you just after 7. And we're going to tell you all about one teacher's idea, how to manage all those tattling kids in her kindergarten class.

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1: Good morning. I'm Tim Baltz. Cloudy with a chance of showers and a thunderstorm today with a high 21 with humidity to feel like 29. Here's what's happening in Gananoque and the Thousand Islands. The OPP have charged an 18-year-old man with first-degree murder in connection with the death of an OPP officer near Hearst in Northern Ontario. Constable Tarun Bali, who had just served 2 years with the force, died yesterday after being struck by a vehicle during an investigation. The accused had reportedly escaped from a hospital where he was being assessed under the Mental Health Act. Sealy's Bay residents are being reminded that the Brass Point Bridge will close to all vehicle traffic on June 25th for a major replacement project. Parks Canada expects the crossing to remain closed until December of 2027. Pedestrian access will remain available, while detour routes will be in place for motorists throughout construction. The legacy of Gord Brown will be remembered at the 2026 Gord Brown Memorial Golf Tournament, scheduled to go on August 13th at Smuggler's Glen in Lansdowne. United Way Leeds and Grenville's Melissa Heineman says there has been plenty of support in Gananoque, and there's always room for more businesses to get on board.
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1: Registration begins at 10:30 in the morning with a shotgun start at noon, and there are still spots open for a foursome or singles. The event will be followed by cocktails and dinner at the Glenhouse Restaurant at 5 p.m. Downtown Gananoque BIA is inviting vendors and practitioners to join Witches Night Out, a themed event celebrating mystical arts and folklore on November the 7th. Organizers are seeking tarot card readers, astrologers, herbal makers, and artisans. The initiative aims to boost downtown foot traffic while showcasing local creativity and supporting businesses. 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In sports, in the NHL Stanley Cup Finals, it was Carolina over Vegas 5-3 with a series now tied at 2 games apiece. To the MLB, it was Toronto over Philadelphia 3-2. Into the PWHL, 4 expansion teams have announced their first few signings. Daryl Watts will join Detroit. Breanne Jenner heads to Ottawa. Mae Batherson will play for Vegas, and Kristen O'Neill will head to San Jose. I'm Tim Baltz with the news that keeps you connected to where you live. 401 traffic and weather together next on Gananoque and the Thousand Islands 99.9 My FM.
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4: Well, with this check on your drive, I'm still not seeing any issues on any of the traffic cameras on the 401 or the 416, both eastbound and westbound on the 401 on the stretch between Kingston and Cornwall, moving at the speed limit. Both northbound and southbound on the 416 moving at the limit as well. Your forecast for today, cloud cover, showers this afternoon, risk of a thunderstorm, 15 to 25 millimeters of rain is possible with a temperature steady near 22. That'll feel like 30. Tonight's shower should end around midnight. Slight chance a few linger into the overnight. Chance of a thunderstorm this evening as well. Temperature steady near 19. Tomorrow's going to be a mainly cloudy day with a slight chance of an afternoon shower and again maybe a thunderstorm. High of 26 is going to feel like 34. 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

0: MyFM in the morning. Jamie along with Lorena. We welcome back a couple days. Do a little slow breathing. Relax. You look it. You look very relaxed.
1: Oh, okay, good. I had a very nice time. Got caught up on a lot of stuff, did a lot of swimming, a lot of things with the dogs, friends, had a wonderful time. Nice. My kid, yeah. I fit a lot into 2 days off.
0: Yes, you do.
1: I really did.
0: Yes, you do. It's great to hear, though. Great to have you back. You've missed a few tunes in our family vacation. Name that tune. This is for $500. We're doing it again this week. Every day is a new song, in case you missed yesterday's song clip. Okay, who was that? Familiar? I know where that song goes. I know where that song goes next.
1: Me too, and you probably know as well. So collect all those songs from the whole week. We're at Thursday. No, it's Wednesday.
0: You took too much time off. Coming up, we're going to tell you about one teacher's idea for a little classroom management with her kindergartners, in particular, the tattletales. What is a tattle phone? I'll tell you after Maroon 5 and Payphone on MyFM in the morning. I'm out.

0: Payphone to a tattle phone here on MyFM in the morning. Jamie Lorena, I give it up to all teachers, no matter the grade, the age you're teaching. We bow to you for what you do day in, day out. But living in the kindergarten world right now, Lorena, I got to give it up to kindergarten teachers and my kiddos' teacher, to all the teachers. I don't know how they do it day in, day out.
1: Oh, I know. It's a lot of stress. It's a lot of kids. But the laughs you would have from some of the lines these kids come up with.
0: Oh, yeah.
1: Or the things that they think are big deals that really are not.
0: No, exactly. So tattling is one thing kindergarten teachers will say. Yeah, you're at wit's end often with the amount of tattling, the every little detail. Like you said, things that are a big deal to them, but in the real world, not at all. So this one TikTok user, Miss Hoffman, has introduced the tattle phone. She calls it a classroom management tool and basically said she hit it. She hit that point where just too much tattling. So she came up with this idea to have essentially a fake phone. It's a phone that kids go to tattle on. So she said to them, if you have anything to tattle about, anything to say, go tell the tattle phone.
1: Okay, and this thing's in their classroom, and they go to it and talk into it?
0: Exactly.
1: Yeah, okay.
0: So I would pick it up. I'd go over and be like, tattle phone, Lorena just looked at me funny, and then boom, I'd hang up. Tattled.
1: Yeah. Don is chewing gum in class again. But what if the tattletale is important? You know, like Justin just lit his shoes on fire again.
0: There is
1: what?
0: That.
1: You know?
0: So there's actually tattle phones that record. And that is one thing, too, besides the adorable playback that teachers would have. There are. If there's consistently some safety issues, that's what some experts are saying, is this could actually pose as something beneficial in the sense somebody's not doing something safe, right? Somebody poked me with scissors again, like things like that that are actually serious that you as a teacher would want to know about, but you don't want to miss it through this fake phone. So it has the ability to record. I think that's neat.
1: This is all weird.
0: It is.
1: One person had this reaction. This is cute, but I feel like we shouldn't encourage gossiping. And it kind of is. Didn't you always have your parents say, if you were telling on your brother or whatever, don't tattletale? It was a definite no. So this teacher's encouraging it, just moving it from, hey, don't bother me, to going to talk on the phone.
0: Is tattling the first stepping stone to gossiping? Could this be true?
1: Yeah.
0: You might be onto something.
1: I love both, I guess.
0: Oh, well, what do you think? Tattle phone. I'm thinking of any parents with multiple kids that also deal with this might be currently creating a tattle phone before the kids get up this morning because, it's tough to deal with, but parents, let us know. Tattle phones, good idea. 855-WIN-MY-FM.
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3: Good morning. I'm Tim Baltz. Time for What's Good in Gananoque and the Thousand Islands, where we catch up with local newsmakers and people doing interesting things in the community.
4: It is Seniors Month, and the Township of Leeds and Thousand Islands will be hosting their Senior Celebration event at the Lansdowne Community Building on Thursday, June 11th from 2 to 4. Communications and Community Engagement Coordinator Tracy Holland says the Senior of the Year award will be handed out, but others will also be recognized.
5: On this day of the Senior Celebration, we are going to recognize not just who is going to be the recipient of the Ontario Senior of the Year Award, but the other nominees as well.
4: Several local elected officials are scheduled to be on hand, including TLTI Mayor Corinna Smith-Gatke and local MPP Steve Clark. Here are full interview right now at GananoqueNow.ca. 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
8: Well, taking another look at your drive this morning, I am still not seeing any problems whatsoever, whether you're traveling the 401 or the 416. Traffic moving at the limit eastbound and westbound on the 401 between Kingston and Cornwall. Traffic moving at the limit both northbound and southbound on the 416. Cloud cover today, showers this afternoon, maybe a thunderstorm. 15 to 25 millimeters of rain is possible. Temperature steady near 22, that will feel more like 30 with the Humidex. Showers should end around midnight. Slight chance we see a few linger into the overnight, and there is a risk of another thunderstorm this evening. Overnight temperature around 19. Tomorrow's going to be a cloudy day, a slight chance of an afternoon shower, maybe a thunderstorm with a high at 26. That's going to feel like 34. 401 traffic and weather together, powered by Best of Kingston and Area. 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

0: Happy hump day, everybody. It is Lorena back from a little mini vacation here with Jamie, my FM in the morning. Good to be back and well rested.
1: Yeah.
0: I slept in quite a bit, Jamie. I like to sleep
1: doesn't
0: in.
1: Doesn't that throw you off? I bet you last night you had just a nightmare of a sleep.
0: I got probably 4 hours of sleep, and then boom, I was awake at 2 this morning, and actually came in here to the radio station by about 3:30. I just couldn't sleep.
1: I think that's your roundabout way of saying you missed us.
0: Yeah, I always do. You're just a fun person to work with. And our question of the day is fun today, too, because we think that people may get this wrong. All right. So I was thinking about it. I think there's a trick here, Jamie. The question of the day, 3 weeks away from Canada Day, is how many points are on the Canadian maple leaf on the flag? Oh, so that one maple leaf on the flag, I'm thinking 9, but I feel like I'm missing something.
1: 9 makes sense. Yeah, it's a visual, okay. Right? Because we can't Google this, right? This is the rule of our question of the day. No Googling. So in your mind, can you see the maple leaf? Count the points. Yeah. Let us know. 855-WIN-MYFM. Got away on a little baby moon ourselves. I want to tell you the story. I met Stanley at this one hotel we stayed at. Stanley's not what you think it is. That's on the way after George Michael. Here's Faith on MYFM in the morning.

0: My FM in the morning with Jamie and Lorena, getting away for a couple days or a weekend. Definitely good for the soul, good for some laughs, good to make you well rested. But you two, what did you get up to? You just had a, what is it called again?
1: Oh, a baby moon, some trendy thing. We did it with Jack too, 5 years ago when he was born. You get away for one last little night away together before the baby arrives. We had our anniversary on Monday, so yeah, we decided let's escape for a night, right? And it was lovely, fantastic, all of the above. Hotel, always love going to a hotel. This was crazy. Yeah. So the hotel we stayed at, I'm not sure if anybody's seen this yet. She's going through stuff. She's like, I can't find my toothbrush. Can't find my toothbrush. There's a sticker in the bathroom saying, if you forgot anything, let us know. She calls down to the office. Hey, I forgot my toothbrush. Absolutely. We'll send one up right away. Thank you. We're waiting, waiting, waiting. Phone rings. I pick up the phone. So, Stanley is at the door with your toothbrush. Okay, that's a weird way. Why wouldn't Stanley knock? Hang up the phone. I open the door, Lorena. There is a robot. A robot at the door.
0: Yeah.
1: And the lid, the like head of Stanley opens up, and there is our toothbrush.
0: Did he have eyes?
1: He had a whole face and character, and it was so strange, but also I yelled at her. I'm like, a robot is at the door. She comes running out. It was so weird.
0: Shampoo in her eyes.
1: And then, yeah, I grabbed the toothbrush and I hit a button that closed the mouth and said, how satisfied were you with the delivery? I gave it 5 stars. Stanley turns, goes down the hall. I'm like, where is he going? He got on the elevator.
0: How did he push the button?
1: He didn't. It just opened. It just knew. And he got on the elevator and, like, I asked him to come in. I said, do you want to come in and visit for a while? He didn't answer. He was kind of rude, but... like, it was just from the future. We were both just, what happened?
0: Wow.
1: I don't even know what just happened.
0: How tall was he?
1: I would guess 3 feet. He would have been, yeah.
0: 3 feet tall.
1: Just about above my waist, yeah.
0: So kind of like R2-D2, but a little taller?
1: It was a little R2-D2. I've never seen Star Wars, but I've seen pictures. Yeah.
0: Oh, I love Stanley, and I love the name. Yeah. I wonder if they have female ones, too.
1: And then Sarah, the next day, while all the lovely folks are changing and cleaning out the rooms, there was a robot vacuum going up and down the hallway. And they had to, like, step over it and move their carts around it. And I said to Jess, I'm like, there's nothing like watching your job slowly being replaced.
0: Oh, for sure. I know. If anyone knows that, we do.

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Today's song clip is coming up this morning at 10 on My FM. We go.

0: with Jamie and Lorena, 99.9 MyFM. Here's what's happening in Gananoque and the Thousand Islands.
1: Good morning. I'm Tim Baltz. Here's what's coming up over the next 48 hours. It's everything you need to know.
2: Here's what we've got going on around Gananoque and the Thousand Islands. 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Or tomorrow at Linklater Public School, they'll be hosting the Linklater Marathon Club finale from 5 to 6 p.m. Over the past 7 weeks, students have been running laps around the track in an effort to reach a total of 42.2 kilometers. 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
5: Well, it continues to be a problem-free drive at this time. Just did another run through the traffic cameras on the 401 and the 416. Not seeing any problems eastbound or westbound on the 401 between Kingston and Cornwall. And again, no problems northbound or southbound on the 416. We're looking at a cloudy day today. Rain is on the way with the possibility of thunderstorms. 15 to 25 millimeters of rain is possible. Temperature steady near 22, but that will feel more like 30 with the Humidex. Showers should taper off around midnight with a risk of an evening thunderstorm. Slight chance we see a shower linger into the morning with the temperature steady overnight around 19. Cloudy day expected tomorrow. A slight chance of an afternoon shower and maybe a thunderstorm with the high reaching 26. That, though, will feel more like 34. 401 traffic and weather together, powered by Best of Kingston and Area. 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See the complete list at bestofkingstonarea.com. Your next update is coming up in minutes.

0: YFM in the morning. Jamie Lorena, some guesses on our text line for our question of the day. No Googling. It's a completely visual one this morning. The points on the maple leaf in our Canadian flag. We're 3 weeks out from Canada Day. Thought we'd celebrate early. We've had Luke guessing 3 points. Count a few more, Luke. Try a few more. You thought 9. We've had quite a few listeners guessing 9 on our text line. I'll go ahead and say none of those are the correct answer.
1: Yeah, and then we just had one come in. I believe our Canadian flag has 11 points, if my visualization is working this morning.
0: Okay.
1: So we have 9, 9, 11, 3. What do you think? Let us know.
0: 855-WIN-MY-FM. We do have Ace of Base with the sign right now. We'll get to some of our local celebrity birthdays. But first, we have to hit Roby's pun of the day. We missed your brother these past few days.
1: Did you? He didn't send anything?
0: Not to
1: I
0: me,
1: asked
0: anyways.
1: Him to?
0: Oh, he always sends them to you. We missed him.
1: Wow. Okay, well, he is redeeming himself for being away then with this beauty. Yesterday, Roby says, I accidentally swallowed some food coloring. The doctor says I'm okay, but I feel like I've died a little inside.

0: 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And we have City Cruises Canada once again bringing fireworks cruises to both us Canadians and our American friends. A unique way to celebrate both of these. These cruises depart from Gannon Aquay, Canada Day on July 1st. It's a 2-hour experience, leaves at 8 p.m. And yeah, we'll go through the group of islands before giving passengers the up-close view of the fireworks display happening around 9:45. And then Independence Day, July 4th, same sort of idea. 4-hour trip, however, departing at 7:30, and then we'll cruise through some incredible views at St. Lawrence Seaway, Bolt Castle, Thousand Islands International Bridge. And yeah, onboard refreshments, you got your bar open, you got your fireworks. What a way to celebrate Canada Day and Independence Day with City Cruises Canada. Find more details from Gannon Aquay now.ca.
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2: It is June 10th, a very special day in our family because it was my mom's birthday. So happy birthday to my mama, Mama Mary. She would have been 85 years old today, Jamie. Oh, 85.
0: I feel like I knew her through stories you share. She sounded amazing.
2: Aw, thank you. She was, and I miss her.
0: Well, Uncle Mikey Cove is celebrating today. Happy birthday. This was sent in love from 2 years less a day. Mike, you'll know who that is. Have a great day, Mike.
2: Happy birthday to Nancy Ryan today, to the best mom in the universe.
0: Yvonne Morgan from her husband David, sons and daughters, and many grandchildren. Yvonne, have a great day. Happy birthday.
2: Happy 74th birthday to Carol White, the best nanny and grandma. The whole crew loves you. Celebrate, Carol. Have a great time.
0: And Marie Allen, happy 69th birthday, mom, nanny. Hope you have a wonderful day. Love your children and grandchildren.
2: And Kara Howard is celebrating. Happy 37th birthday, Kara. With love from all of us in your family, but especially your pizza-loving kiddos. Oh, that's interesting.
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1: Good morning. I'm Tim Baltz. Cloudy with a chance of showers and a thunderstorm today with a high 21. With humidity, it'll feel like 29. Here's what's happening in Gananoque in the Thousand Islands. Parks Canada is reminding residents that the Brass Point Bridge in Sealy's Bay will close to vehicle traffic beginning June 25th. The project includes replacing both bridge structures and upgrading nearby infrastructure. The closure is expected to last until December of 2027, although pedestrian access and marine navigation during operating hours will still continue. The 2026 Gord Brown Memorial Golf Tournament, scheduled to go August 13th at Smuggler's Glen in Lansdowne, will celebrate the legacy of our late MP. United Way leads in Grenville's Melissa Hyman says spots are still available to play.
2: A foursome is $900 or $225 per person, and each golfer receives a $50 tax receipt. As well, we are eagerly seeking sponsorships to make this the best year yet.
1: Registration begins at 10:30 in the morning with a shotgun start at noon. Plenty of opportunities for sponsorships are also available. The event will be followed by cocktails and dinner at the Glen House Restaurant at 5 p.m. A free shuttle service from Sealy's Bay to Kingston returns June 20th. The bus will stop at the Community Hall and Medical Center Plaza before heading to Walmart. 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Upgrades at Jerry Park in Lansdowne are nearly complete, with a soft opening of the new playground and splash pad planned for this weekend. Residents are asked to avoid newly sodded and seeded areas while grass becomes established. An official grand opening celebration is planned later on. After 9 this morning, get the full local news rundown sent straight to your email. Sign up at GananoqueNow.ca. In sports in the MLB, it was Toronto over Philadelphia 3-2. 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
3: The Carolina Hurricanes are rolling back into Raleigh with the Stanley Cup Final all knotted up and momentum finally swinging their way after a huge Game 4 win. Jordan Staal continuing his incredible final surge, now scoring in four straight Stanley Cup Finals games, just the third player in the last 40 years to do it. Carolina has won 12 of their last 13 playoff games at home. It's now a best-of-three final for the Cup, and the Hurricanes have two of those remaining potential three games. Game 5 set for tomorrow night in Carolina. I'm Chris Soares, Playoff Fever next at noon.
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8: Well, taking another look at your drive, if you are traveling the 401 eastbound or westbound between Kingston and Cornwall, not going to find any live lane issues or slowdowns to hold you up. Much the same on the 416, no live lane issues or slowdowns, both northbound and southbound. Your forecast for today, we do have showers moving in with the risk of an afternoon thunderstorm. Could actually see 15 to 25 millimeters of rain by the time it's said and done. Temperature steady today near 22, but that's going to feel more like 30 with the Humidex. Showers should taper off around midnight, then a slight chance of a lingering shower. There is still a risk of a thunderstorm this evening. Overnight low down to 19. Tomorrow's going to be a cloudy day with a slight chance of an afternoon shower, maybe a thunderstorm, with the high reaching 26. That is going to feel like 34. 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

0: My FM in the morning with Jamie and Lorena. We've already given away $500. We have another $500 to give away this Friday. Actually, we let you know on Monday, but we probably know our winner by what, Friday night, do we?
1: The deadline is midnight. Yeah. You're supposed to be the one with the information, Lorena. Why am I telling you the information?
0: Always confuse me.
1: You just get so panicky with them. End of day Friday. Keep track every day of the song title, the band or artist. Yesterday's, in case you missed it, Lorena, here it is. Just imagine. Keep following that kick drum.
0: That,
1: boom,
0: I know.
1: Boom, boom, boom. All right.
0: Easy one.
1: We'll have another at 10 o'clock. We'll replay it for you a bunch throughout the day. And as always, come back with us on MyFM in the morning. We'll give you a quick replay as well. Coming up, the answer to our question of the day. It's a visual one. You can't cheat. You can't Google. How many points are on the Canadian Maple Leaf? And we're going to follow it up with a few Canadian headlines as well.
0: One about a biopic and another about a celebrity couple. Okay, so be ready for this right after Adele, Set Fire to the Rain on MyFM in the morning. I let it

0: My FM in the morning, Jamie Lorena with the answer to our question of the day. And again, this was a visual one. No Googling allowed. We wanted to know, 3 weeks out from Canada Day, can you picture the Canadian flag in your mind? How many points on the maple leaf?
1: And I said originally 9, because I'm thinking, okay, each little thing that goes up has 3 on it, 3 yeah. points. But then I knew I was missing something,
0: yeah.
1: but I didn't know what. So all the people who, like Mike, who agreed with me and said 9, there were a few others. The answer isn't 9.
2: I was just replying to the how many points are on the maple leaf flag.
1: Yeah.
2: 11.
1: 11. 1, 2, 3, 4, 5, 6, 7, 8, 9, 10. 11 is correct.
0: You got the 2 at
1: nice.
0: The bottom. Everyone's missing the 2 at the bottom.
2: Oh, awesome.
0: Yeah, well done. Okay, yeah. You're good Canadian.
2: You
0: passed the test.
2: Okay, well, thank you.
3: Yes, I just was looking at my Canadian flag right in front of me. I think there's 11 points.
0: Oh, you cheated. You're not supposed to look.
3: Well, there's a whole bunch of them in front of me. I just glanced up when you said America's Canadian flag, and I thought, I got the American flag up here, too.
1: The rule is no Googling. The rule's no Googling, but she can look.
0: I suppose. Yeah. All right. Well, you're a good Canadian. You have the flag right in front of you.
3: Yeah. Okay, thank you.
1: That's
0: thank
1: awesome.
0: You. You're absolutely right, thank by the you. Way. I don't need to tell you that. But
3: okay, then.
0: Well, to tie into this, a few Canadian headlines this morning. Katy Perry, Justin Trudeau, the red carpet. They hit it together, smiling, canoodling, if you will. They are. This is nothing political. We're not getting into that whole world of that. They are adorable. They're so in love.
1: My daughter and I were talking about them yesterday, how cute they are. This was for the cameras at New York's Tribeca Film Festival on Monday night. So the pop star and our former prime minister looked cozy. They were kind of caressing each other, and they had their foreheads touching.
0: Aww.
1: You know, like that. I think that is just a really romantic thing. If you bonk heads, that's not romantic.
0: I hate holding that pose, though. Holding that pose, you look like a cyclops. I remember on our wedding photos, they kept making us touch foreheads. Like, this isn't natural, right? It's just so weird.
1: You look at each other's, and you have one big eye.
0: Yeah,
1: right.
0: The two eyes slowly form together. It's so true. The other Canadian headline is Shania Twain. Over the past week, been some rumors of a biopic, working title, Shania. I don't know where they got that from, but she's apparently involved. No release date, no word on who would play Shania. I did a quick Google search. Apparently, the internet has always believed Elizabeth Banks resembles Shania Twain. Maybe she'd play a good Shania.
1: She's a great actress. I'd like to see that, actually.

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1: Good morning. I'm Tim Baltz. 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
2: 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Here's Communications and Community Engagement Coordinator Tracy Holland.
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6: Well, with this check on your drive, I just did another run through the traffic cameras on the 401 and the 416, both highways, normal volume for this time of day. No live lane issues or slowdowns to tie up on the eastbound or westbound 401 between Kingston and Cornwall. No live lane issues or slowdowns either on the 416. Your forecast for today, cloud covers, showers, and a possible thunderstorm. 15 to 25 millimeters of rain is possible. Temperature steady near 22. That is, though, going to feel more like 30 with the Humidex. Showers ending around midnight. Slight chance of lingering showers overnight. Risk of a thunderstorm this evening with a temperature steady near 19. Tomorrow's going to be a cloudy day with a slight chance of an afternoon shower. Maybe a thunderstorm with the high reaching 26. That's going to feel like 34. 401 traffic and weather together, powered by Best of Kingston Area. 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Your next update is coming up in minutes.

0: My FM in the morning, Jamie and Lorena back with us. Took a few days to relax, take a few deep breaths. You know, 6 weeks of chaos is coming up after this week. I did share yesterday and this week that, yes, I will be escaping for a parental leave. New baby's on the way next Tuesday. We're scheduled in, so wanted to be there, wanted to enjoy the chaos with my wife and kiddo. But yeah, I'll be running away for 6 weeks, Lorena.
1: Yes, and while I'll miss you like crazy, I think it's such a great thing that you're going to have 6 weeks with your new baby. Boy, girl, we don't know yet, but I will keep everyone updated once the baby's born and the name and the weight and, you know, its first burp, its first word.
0: First word if it's talking by the end of 6 weeks. Actually, it is my child, so that could happen.
1: Great point. Well, a headline grabbing us this morning, all about doom jobbing. What's that all about? We'll tell you right after Madonna. Open Your Heart on My FM in the Morning.

0: MyFM in the morning, Jamie Lorena with a headline that grabbed our attention this morning when we saw the word doom jobbing. Had to click on that one.
1: Yeah, we know doom scrolling. We knew no doom this, doom that. Many people desperate to find work have been doom jobbing, sending mass job applications with the help of artificial intelligence and inundating hiring teams. Okay, so doom jobbing highlights some of the challenges facing job seekers amid a fiercely competitive job market and rising youth unemployment rate. So it's not the best strategy, though, if you think, you know, just put them out there. Tons of resumes, tons of whatever, cover letters and stuff. Not the best idea. An official at the job site, Indeed, told CTV applying to dozens of jobs in one sitting may feel productive, but it can backfire and lead to burnout.
0: Okay, so it's all about quantity, basically. So if there's 100 jobs out there, you're applying for all of them, hoping that one dart sticks. Is that the idea?
1: Yeah, and quality is more important than people are thinking here. The challenge is that the quantity doesn't always translate into results. So when you have candidates that spend very little time tailoring applications or even thinking critically about the fit for the role, they often end up putting more effort while they're seeing fewer positive outcomes. So maybe, you know, fine-tune the ones you're going to apply to, fine-tune your cover letter, and AI can help you a lot with that. I sometimes, like, I'm really impressed with the way AI can help you tailor your cover letters these days, and even your resume. It can help you put that stuff together, because I find, you know, I like writing and stuff, but putting together a resume and a cover letter makes me want to run in front of a train.
0: Why are you putting together a cover letter and resume? You know we can't go without you on the show. What are you doing?
1: Oh, you're so cute. No, in the past.
0: In the past. Okay, don't do that to me.
1: Don't you worry.
0: I'm leaving for 6 weeks. You better be here when I get back.

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1: Good morning. I'm Tim Baltz. Here's what's coming up over the next 48 hours. It's everything you need to know.
2: Here's what we've got going on around Gananoque and the Thousand Islands. Today's a busy day planned at the Lansdowne Public Library. 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Or if you're into playing chess, join the Chestnuts group at 3:45 p.m. The Wrinkle Room upstairs at the Gananoque Legion welcomes all seniors for activities from 1 to 4 p.m. today. 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This is all upstairs at the Legion, which is fully accessible. 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Or tomorrow at Linklater Public School, they'll be hosting the Linklater Marathon Club finale from 5 to 6 p.m. Over the past 7 weeks, students have been running laps around the track in an effort to reach a total of 42.2 kilometers. On Thursday evening, families are invited to come to the school for a hot dog and a smoothie and watch the students run their final kilometer in front of their family and friends. 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
5: Well, it continues to be a problem-free drive this morning as I just took a final look at the traffic cameras and not seeing any issues eastbound or westbound on the 401 between Kingston and Cornwall. Both directions moving at the speed limit. Exactly the same on the 416. No issues northbound or southbound. Traffic moving at the limit. Your forecast for today, cloud cover, showers, and possible thunderstorms with 15 to 25 millimeters of rain expected. Temperature steady near just 22, but it's going to feel like 30 with the Humidex. Showers should taper off around midnight. Chance of an evening thunderstorm and could see some lingering showers into the morning. Temperature overnight steady near 19. Tomorrow's going to be mainly cloudy. Slight chance of an afternoon shower and maybe a thunderstorm. High getting back up to 26, and that's going to feel like 34. 401 traffic and weather together, powered by Best of Kingston and Area. 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See the complete list at bestofkingstonarea.com. Stay on time and up to date with 401 traffic and weather together this afternoon, starting at 4.

0: MyFM in the morning with Jamie and Lorena. Thanks so much for being here with us. Coming up, what are listeners saying about the tattle phone?
1: Lorena breathed on me. Lorena touched my pen again. Lorena looked at me funny. Oh, yes, yeah. The teachers that deal with this. One TikTok teacher shared what exactly the tattle phone is, and we'll remind you of that right after. Montel Jordan, and this is how we do it on MyFM in the morning.

0: My FM in the morning, Jamie Lorena telling you all about the Tattle Phone. This one TikTok teacher who has probably over a million views by now on this, but yeah, it just exploded, the whole idea of a Tattle Phone, where basically she was sick of every other student coming up with those little tattles that all the kindergartners love to say, and she created this thing, basically told them, there's a phone in that corner. If you have something to tattle on or someone to tattle on, go tell it to that phone.
1: Yeah, not me. And I can continue my lesson. But I don't really like this because you're encouraging the tattling to continue.
0: Right.
1: And whereas sometimes if it's like an urgent matter, like little Jimmy is snorting glue again or whatever, you know, you gotta have the teacher involved.
0: I think you sniff the glue. I don't know if you snort the glue or not. You might have been doing that wrong, Marina.
1: We went to very different schools.
0: But yes, I see what you're saying, indeed. And the question of, is tattling really the gateway to gossiping, right? Is that where gossiping? Somebody brought that up, and it's a good point. What are some other listeners saying about these tattle phones? Jody says, I have four kids, all under 10. It's Tattle City over here. I'm 100% putting in one of these tattle phones. So she likes the idea.
1: Wow.
0: For her own sanity, I'm guessing.
1: Yeah, that's true. Just leave me alone, kids. Leslie says, my twins are nonstop with the tattling. One boy, one girl. And it's Olivia breathed on me or Owen tried to touch my food and it doesn't end. And that's just two tattletales. I don't know how teachers do 30 of them. Good point, Leslie.
0: We really have to think about that. We're dealing with one or two, exactly, and they're classroom full of them. Mike says, and a good point here, kind of following up on what you said about the sniffing, snorting glue. Mike says, so long as the teacher's actually reviewing them, all right, in case there is something serious. 9 out of 10 are probably going to be those silly little things, but that one that's, you know, throwing scissors up in the air or anything like that, right? Just not safe things that teachers actually do need to know about.
1: Right, yeah. So in some cases, you're saying you've heard these things are recorded when the kids go to the phone and are tattling.
0: I gathered that from this TikTok teacher that hers actually records and she will review them. Which would make for adorable audio, by the way. That would be so cute to get a hold of those recordings of all the tattles, but that's when you would learn if there are any dangerous ones for sure. So, all right, the Tattle Phone. Let us know what you think at 855-WIN-MY-FM, and maybe you can clarify. Did you sniff glue or snort glue?

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1: Good morning. I'm Tim Baltz. Cloudy with a chance of showers and a thunderstorm today with a high 21 with humidity to feel like 29. Here's what's happening in Gananoque and the Thousand Islands. The OPP have charged an 18-year-old man with first-degree murder in connection with the death of an OPP officer near Hearst in Northern Ontario. Constable Tarun Bali, who had just served 2 years with the force, died yesterday after being struck by a vehicle during an investigation. The accused had reportedly escaped from a hospital where he was being assessed under the Mental Health Act. Sealy's Bay residents are being reminded that the Brass Point Bridge will close to all vehicle traffic on June 25th for a major replacement project. Parks Canada expects the crossing to remain closed until December of 2027. Pedestrian access will remain available, while detour routes will be in place for motorists throughout construction. The legacy of Gord Brown will be remembered at the 2026 Gord Brown Memorial Golf Tournament, scheduled to go on August 13th at Smuggler's Glen in Lansdowne. United Way leads in Grenville's Melissa Heineman says there has been plenty of support in Gananoque, and there's always room for more businesses to get on board.
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1: Registration begins at 10:30 in the morning with a shotgun start at noon, and there are still spots open for a foursome or singles. The event will be followed by cocktails and dinner at the Glen House Restaurant at 5 p.m. Downtown Gananoque BIA is inviting vendors and practitioners to join Witches Night Out, a themed event celebrating mystical arts and folklore on November the 7th. Organizers are seeking tarot card readers, astrologers, herbal makers, and artisans. The initiative aims to boost downtown foot traffic while showcasing local creativity and supporting businesses. After 9 this morning, get the full local news rundown sent straight to your email. 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In sports, in the NHL Stanley Cup Finals, it was Carolina over Vegas 5-3 to tie the series at 2 games each. In the MLB, it was Toronto over Philadelphia 3-2. The PWHL 4 expansion teams have officially announced their first few signings. Daryl Watts heads to Detroit, while Breanne Jenner heads to Hamilton. Mae Batherson will play for Vegas, and Kristen O'Neill will head to San Jose. I'm Tim Baltz with the news that keeps you connected to where you live. 401 traffic and weather together next on Gananoque and the Thousand Islands 99.9 My FM.
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Here's Gananoque in the Thousand Islands 3-day forecast from the MyFM Weather Center. Cloudy with a chance of showers today and a possible thunderstorm. 15 to 25 millimeters of rainfall is expected with a steady temperature at 21 with humidity. It'll feel like 29. Showers ending tonight, but there is a chance of more showers and a thunderstorm later this evening with a temperature steady at 19. Thursday, cloudy with a chance of showers and a thunderstorm. High 25 with humidity. It'll feel like 33. Friday, cloudy with a chance of showers and a high of 30 degrees. The UV index for Gananoque in the Thousand Islands is a moderate 4. 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

0: My FM in the morning, Jamie Lorena, as our Wednesday workday underway together, talking coming up about celebrity weddings. Those that have tried to keep it private, had visions of a nice intimate ceremony, only to have helicopters and paparazzi find them, and once they do, it's all over.
1: Uh-huh. Well, we know there's a huge wedding coming up in less than a month. Taylor Swift, Travis Kelce getting married. Where will they get married? How will their wedding compare to some of these other celebrity ones? We're going to get into that right after Taylor Swift. I knew it. I knew you on My FM in the morning.

0: I have to say, it just keeps growing on me. Every time I hear it, I think I'm loving it more and more.
1: I know. I'm so glad we started playing it so quickly. Yay, Sarah, the music director, and Emily, thanks for this. Taylor Swift and Travis Kelce's wedding has easily become one of the most hyped pop culture events since the last royal wedding. You know, they're not royals, but they kind of are, right?
0: Yeah.
1: 2,000 people in the entire world watched that one, though.
0: Yeah, and that's kind of the question is, what size of wedding? What do they have planned? All we really know so far, July 3rd, New York, Travis and Taylor are going to be there. That's about the three things that we know going in. Paparazzi, obviously there's people out there. This is their job. This is their livelihood. They need to find out where it is. They need the footage. They need the photos. How will they ever keep them away? We don't know. I can imagine with the Swifties. This is the thing, is this relationship she's built with her fan base. They feel like friends, right? She's made them feel like friends. You invite your friends to your wedding. That's just something you do. What does she have planned? Will she make this a public thing? Some sort of viewing party? I'm torn on that because I can also see them wanting to go the super intimate private route.
1: Yeah, for sure. And that's kind of what they've said. They want something a little more traditional. We've heard, you know, 150 guests or so. But even with both of their huge, you know, families and lives and friends and stuff, whittling it down to 150 would be crazy. Yeah. We've heard even rumors of that they could have it in Madison Square Garden.
0: Yeah.
1: I think that's ridiculous. I think that's just a rumor.
0: Spectacle. That'd be a huge thing. Other celebrities that have tried over the years to keep it private. Go back to 1985, Sean Penn and Madonna. Theirs was interrupted by a helicopter. Paparazzi got in a helicopter, found out where they were getting married. She admitted she couldn't even hear the vows over all the choppers.
1: Oh, and that's so sad.
0: Yeah.
1: Wow, I remember their wedding. Well, seeing the pictures afterwards, it was a very exciting time. Kim Kardashian and Kanye West got married in a literal fortress in Florence, Italy in 2014 at a venue designed to be evasive from intruders during times of war. And photographers still managed to get shockingly clear pictures.
0: They're sneaky. They're sneaky, though. I think Beyonce and Jay-Z had it figured out. When they got married, they did it inside his apartment, right? It's his private home. There's zero chance paparazzi are getting in. But again, they deserve to be at a venue. They deserve to be at somewhere beautiful, not an apartment. So it's just such a fine line. I don't know how they'll do it, but we'll learn more and more, I'm sure, or at least hear more and more rumors over the next 3 weeks.

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1: Good morning. I'm Tim Baltz. Time for What's Good in Gananoque and the Thousand Islands, where we catch up with local newsmakers and people doing interesting things in the community.
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Here's Gananoque in the Thousand Islands 3-day forecast from the MyFM Weather Center. Cloudy with a chance of showers today and a possible thunderstorm. 15 to 25 millimeters of rainfall is expected with a steady temperature at 21. With humidity, it'll feel like 29. Showers ending tonight, but there is a chance of more showers and a thunderstorm later this evening with a temperature steady at 19. Thursday, cloudy with a chance of showers and a thunderstorm. High 25. With humidity, it'll feel like 33. Friday, cloudy with a chance of showers and a high of 30 degrees. The UV index for Gananoque in the Thousand Islands is a moderate 4. 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

0: MyFM in the morning. We're coming up to 10 o'clock with your first song clip today for Name That Tune or $500 Family Vacation. We have these for you. 10 o'clock, 11 o'clock. We'll play it at 1 o'clock, 2 o'clock, 3 o'clock, and then kind of wherever. They just drop in. Like yesterday's song, for example. Now you need the artist or the band and the song title. Keep track.
1: Okay, also coming up, you met a new friend during your little baby moon that you and your wife had recently. And oh, folks, wait till you hear about Stanley right after NSYNC. I Want You Back on MyFM in the morning.

0: $500 towards your family vacation this summer. It's Jamie and Lorena here on MyFM in the morning. It's a big help, right? It's a hotel. It's a couple nights. It's your gas. It's your food. Traveling is expensive, so we want to help you out every week in June. We're giving away a $500 cash prize. Name that tune. Lots of fun with this one. We went on a bit of a baby moon, which is, a trend I don't really know. It's before you have the kid. You're supposed to get away for one last night together. A baby moon.
1: I think it's a wonderful idea. Yeah. And some friends helped you out with that, or was it relatives? And just said, hey, you guys need to do this.
0: Her aunt, helped us, got us room for the night. Aww. So, we just really, it was super relaxed. It just laid low. Jack stayed with the grandparents, so it was perfect, right? Just a nice night away.
1: Oh.
0: Wife forgot her toothbrush, though, Lorena. So she's going through her bag. She's like, I'm like, the sticker on the bathroom says call if you need anything. They got you covered. So she called down, forgot my toothbrush. Absolutely, we'll send one up. Waiting for a knock on the door, like you would expect, the phone rings, saying Stanley has your toothbrush at the door. Let's go meet Stanley. Open up the door. Little R2-D2 Stanley. Like, I'm talking a robot about 3 feet tall, says push this button for your delivery. So I push the button, his head opens up, and there's a toothbrush.
1: Stanley? And he had eyes and everything, right?
0: He had a whole face, whole personality. Yeah. I was talking to him. He didn't respond to anything. I asked if he wanted to come in. He didn't respond, like most humans, when I ask if you want to come in and hang out. It was just the weirdest experience because I didn't see it coming.
1: Sure. And then you said he kind of rolled away because he was on wheels, of course, right? Yeah. Like any good robot. And then went to the elevator, and it just opened for him, which
0: elevator
1: was
0: elevator opened. I heard the ding, and then Stanley proceeded to get on, and I heard the door close and the ding. Like, Stanley's on the like, I was yelling at my wife. She filmed some of it. She's got a bit of footage. It's just so, it was right from the future. I didn't know what was going on.
1: You know what? Robots have been in hotels for quite a while. I mean, we see a lot more of them because I used to work for a hotel company, and when we were just rolling out some of the early robots, some jerk pushed one down some stairs.
0: Wow.
1: I remember it becoming a big story. I worked in social media, and we were getting inundated with people who had found parts of our poor robot at the bottom of the stairs.
0: And that's what I
1: completely
0: said.
1: Completely broken.
0: Somebody that had too much to drink is going to mess with Stanley someday, or I don't know. I don't trust the future of poor Stanley. Luckily, I was a perfect gentleman, but not good. Not good. Anyone else experience these hotel robots? There's something else. 855 WIN MyFM.

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0: Morning with Jamie and Lorena, 99.9 MyFM. Here's what's happening in Gananoque and the Thousand Islands.
1: Good morning. I'm Tim Baltz. Here's what's coming up over the next 48 hours. It's everything you need to know.
2: Here's what we've got going on around Gananoque and the Thousand Islands. Today's a busy day planned at the Lansdowne Public Library. 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Or if you're into playing chess, join the Chestnuts group at 3:45 p.m. The Wrinkle Room upstairs at the Gananoque Legion welcomes all seniors for activities from 1 to 4 p.m. today. 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This is all upstairs at the Legion, which is fully accessible. Try your luck at bingo at the Gananoque Legion tomorrow evening at 6:30. Or tomorrow at Linklater Public School, they'll be hosting the Linklater Marathon Club finale from 5 to 6 p.m. Over the past 7 weeks, students have been running laps around the track in an effort to reach a total of 42.2 kilometers. On Thursday evening, families are invited to come to the school for a hot dog and a smoothie and watch the students run their final kilometer in front of their family and friends. You can submit and read more local events at gananoquenow.ca. In the newsroom, I'm Emily Chapwood.
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Here's Gananoque in the Thousand Islands 3-day forecast from the MyFM Weather Center. Cloudy with a chance of showers today and a possible thunderstorm. 15 to 25 millimeters of rainfall is expected with a steady temperature at 21 with humidity. It'll feel like 29. Showers ending tonight, but there is a chance of more showers and a thunderstorm later this evening with a temperature steady at 19. Thursday, cloudy with a chance of showers and a thunderstorm. High 25 with humidity. It'll feel like 33. Friday, cloudy with a chance of showers and a high of 30 degrees. The UV index for Gananoque in the Thousand Islands is a moderate 4. I'm Tim Baltz with 99.9 MyFM, Gananoque in the Thousand Islands breaking and local news.

99.9 Gananoque is my FM in the morning, coming up to 10 o'clock with our Name That Tune. This is our third clip of the week. And once you know the band, the artist, and the song title, you jot it down, keep track. This week, at the end of the day, Friday, that's your deadline at GananoqueNow.ca. 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GananoqueNow.ca. As we look at our forecast, yeah, wet. It's going to be showers, some thunderstorms, 15 to 25 millimeters. So, yeah, get your floaties out today. You might need them. Humidex, though, feeling warm over the next few days, always brings that chance of showers. Could still be a wet few days, but yeah, today seeing the most of the rain and the possible thunderstorm as well. We'll be back to wrap things up with four things we learned on the show right after U2. 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

0: MyFM in the morning, Jamie Lorena. Before we take off on this Wednesday, Adam Weeks is standing by. He'll be your new best friend for the rest of your Wednesday morning. We wanted to go over four things that we learned this morning on the show.
1: Mm-hmm. I learned how many points are on the Canadian maple leaf, the one that's on our flag, because originally, this is our question of the day, Jamie came up with it, and originally I thought 9, because each little peak has 3, you know, points, but then there's the bottom 2
0: right.
1: that you have to think about as well.
0: Yeah. So the answer, 11 points. Thank you so much. Lots of great texts, a few phone calls, absolutely. One listener had a flag right in front of her, so she counted them pretty quickly and gave us a call. I also want to thank listeners who are sending in their grass-cutting shoes. This is hilarious to me just to see the ragged old shoes. This is what guys do, and I shouldn't say just guys, but we're more prone to it. Shoes that are like destined for the garbage, they become our grass-cutting shoes, and then we'll hang on to them for years, Lorena.
1: Oh, yeah, your big toes sticking out the side. They're so green and dirty, and who knows how many horrible things you've stepped in those things. Mm-hmm. And I don't know if guys ever actually wear them out in public other than cutting grass, do they?
0: No, that's the good news.
1: That would be really bad.
0: You hope to have somebody in your life that is, you know, firm enough to say you're not wearing those in public anymore, and those become your grass cutting shoes. There's duct tape on some of these holding them together. It's fantastic. Snap a photo, send them in. By the end of the week, we're going to crown our favorite, our worst, best, or best worst grass cutting shoes.
1: Well, we talked about the new biopic, Shania Twain. She is as Canadian as they come. We know rumors over the past week that this biopic is in the works. The working title is Shania. Shania's involved in it, which is always nice to know that, you know, she will oversee the project for the most part. We don't really know too much about the content.
0: No.
1: She had a rough childhood, lost her parents in an accident, and then kind of stepped in to help raise her siblings. So, wow, a great lady, you know, pretty tough right from the start.
0: Yeah. There was a documentary in 2022 that was fantastic, that's explored a lot of that early life and growing up in Timmins and moving the family to Huntsville, but they didn't touch on the divorce. And I know that's probably hard for her to talk about, and she doesn't want to, you know, trash him in public, but that's such a big part of her life that I hope the biopic explores a little more.
1: Yeah, Mutt Lang. He was her, what was he, her producer?
0: Yeah, writer, co-writer, producer.
1: Manager,
0: all that stuff.
1: Uh-huh.
0: And then mistaken her for
1: became
0: the nanny
1: husband.
0: And yada, yada, yada.
1: Yeah, jerk. All right, Ropey's pun of the day. He says today, yesterday, I accidentally swallowed some food coloring. The doctor says I'm okay, but I feel like I've died a little inside.

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0: A Joni Mitchell classic revisited by the Counting Crows and Vanessa Carlton. That was Big Yellow Taxi on MyFM at Work. Adam Weeks here with you. Forget the Big Yellow Taxi. Looking at those big yellow school buses, it's always a big change when they're off the road at the end of the school year. And I've been thinking about it. If you're like me, you've always wondered why school buses don't have seatbelts. Just seems counterintuitive, right? Well, apparently they rely on the physics and design concept called compartmentalization. Because of the closely spaced, high-backed, energy-absorbing padded seats, apparently there is not really a need for them to buckle up. Also, school buses are heavy. They're like tanks. Still seemed odd to me. But apparently Spokane, in the United States, their public schools are going to stop using contracted transportation and operate their own bus fleet with mandatory three-point seatbelts for student safety. So it's an interesting concept. On one hand, it sounds like school buses are safe the way they are and really don't need the seatbelts, but there are other schools of thought, and now seatbelts are being implemented in certain school districts. That's in the States, of course. Have you ever thought about this and wondered why there weren't seatbelts on buses? This is just something that caught my mind this morning. Either way, we'll be seeing less and less of those buses. Congratulations to all the kids that are looking forward to summer vacation. And parents, my thoughts are with you. Let's grab some more tunes on your Wednesday morning, halfway through to the weekend, with Eric Carmen up next.
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1: Here's Gananoque in the Thousand Islands 3-day forecast from the MyFM Weather Center. Cloudy with a chance of showers today and a possible thunderstorm. 15 to 25 millimeters of rainfall expected, with a steady temperature 21 with humidity. It'll feel like 29. Showers ending tonight, but there is a chance of more showers and a thunderstorm later this evening with a steady temperature at 19. Thursday, cloudy with a chance of showers and a possible thunderstorm. High 25 with humidity. It'll feel like 33. Cloudy on Friday with a chance of showers and a high of 30 degrees. The UV index for Gananoque in the Thousand Islands is a moderate 4. 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

0: Tiffany and I Think We're Alone Now on MyFM at Work on a Wednesday morning. Heading to the cinema today, I'm going to be seeing that movie Obsession, directed by Curry Barker. Apparently, you know, the top scary movie of the year. I haven't caught as many movies as I've wanted to lately. There have been so many big blockbusters already this season. But I get confused as to why we need these fancy popcorn buckets. They're more like toys. I mean, I guess you get to keep it afterwards and it's neat. But you look at them and most of them don't hold enough popcorn to make it worth it, if you ask me. There are some pretty elaborate ones out there right now. You can eat out of Battle Cat from the Masters of the Universe, Michael Jackson's hat, and none of us will ever forget the Dune popcorn bucket. We won't talk about that. I don't know if there's an Obsession popcorn bucket, but I won't be buying it if there is. What I'm really excited for is getting out on a summer road trip. Now, popcorn's not really the top of my list for road snacks, but whatever's at the top of your list for snacks on the road, we'd like to buy you a bunch of it, because the MyFM Family Vacation Name That Tune continues. We've got a new clip for you today. Make sure you're gathering these up to get ready for Friday so you can enter all five clips, one per day, building that summer playlist to get you on the road, hopefully, with an extra $500 towards your vacay from MyFM. Here's today's clip. 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Enter on Friday when you get that last song of the week, and we'll announce the winner of the week on MyFM in the morning this coming Monday.
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0: Seems to me the FIFA World Cup has kind of aligned itself with booze in general. And coming up in the next hour, we'll talk about the taller boy for the World Cup. 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

0: Simple Plan and I'm Just a Kid on My FM. Kokomo before that from the Beach Boys. There's a summery tune for you right there. And speaking of summery tunes, keep listening for your My FM Family Vacation Name That Tune clip of the day. We'll play it again for you coming up. Your summer road trip starts with My FM and hopefully $500 extra towards it. It's Adam Weeks here with you. Of course, the World Cup is shaking things up. It's everywhere you look right now. And it seems to be kind of synonymous with alcohol consumption at this point. Bars staying open later and opening earlier. LCBOs staying open later. And now, just in time for the World Cup, Coors Light has released the Taller Boy. It's a can stretched out to contain three beers. And you can only get it online. And of course, that's what everyone wants. A beer to come in the mail. Talk about shaking it up much. I can't imagine that being a good idea. But people like to celebrate as they like to celebrate. Now, coming up, we've got music from Crowded House. Don't Dream It's Over. A trip back to the 80s on My FM at Work.
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1: Here's Gananoque in the Thousand Islands 3-day forecast from the MyFM Weather Center. Cloudy with a chance of showers today and a possible thunderstorm. 15 to 25 millimeters of rainfall expected with a steady temperature at 21 with humidity. It'll feel like 29. Showers ending tonight, but there is a chance of more showers and a thunderstorm later this evening with a steady temperature at 19. Thursday, cloudy with a chance of showers and a possible thunderstorm. High 25 with humidity. It'll feel like 33. Cloudy on Friday with a chance of showers and a high of 30 degrees. The UV index for Gananoque in the Thousand Islands is a moderate 4. I'm Tim Baltz with 99.9 MyFM, Gananoque in the Thousand Islands breaking and local news.

0: Ken and Hawkway's 99.9 My FM. We're finally coming up on the big weekend. 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
0: Stick around for your news at 12 o'clock here on MyFM. Adam Week's done on your halfway to the weekend hump day Wednesday. I'll be back tomorrow at 10 a.m. and Laura Earle is coming up. You'll have more chances this afternoon to name that tune and try for $500 towards your summer road trip. My

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1: Showers and a possible thunderstorm today with a steady temperature at 21 with humidity. It'll feel like 29. Good afternoon. I'm Tim Balz. A 26-year-old Frankville woman is facing impaired driving charges after a vehicle struck a tree on County Road 9 near Addison on June the 6th. Leeds County OPP say the driver suffered minor injuries. Sarah L. Doucette was charged with impaired operation, refusing a demand, mischief, and obstructing a peace officer. The Jerry Park Improvement Project is entering its final stages. New sod and grass seed have been installed, and Township of Leeds, a Thousand Island staff are asking the public to stay off treated areas. The playground and splash pad are expected to reopen this weekend, with more details on a grand opening to come. And as you heard on MyFM in the morning with Jimmy and Lorena, the Township of Leeds and Thousand Islands will be celebrating our local seniors with a Seniors Month celebration event at the Lansdowne Community Building in Lansdowne Thursday, June 11th. Here's Communications and Community Engagement Coordinator Tracy Holland.
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1: Several local elected officials are scheduled to be on hand, including TLTI Mayor Karina Smith-Gackey and local MPP Steve Clark. Highlight of the day will be the recognition of the Township Senior of the Year and all the nominees. Now over to MyFM Sports. The Blue Jays play the Phillies tonight after a 3-2 win yesterday in the MLB. And now here's Matt Latour with MyFM Playoff Fever.
3: While it's not the Stanley Cup Finals most people would have predicted, it's shaping up to be an all-timer. Last night's Game 4, which the Carolina Hurricanes won 5-3, was another prime example of what has made this series so fun to watch. Unpredictability. It was the Hurricanes who jumped out to a 3-1 lead before yet another comeback to tie the game by the Vegas Golden Knights, and then Carolina shut the door. That means we've seen multi-goal comebacks erased in each of the first four games in this series. If you're trying to predict what will happen tomorrow in Game 5, well, good luck. I'm Matt Latour. Playoff Fever returns at 4.
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6: The town of Gananoque and its contractor will be carrying out concrete and asphalt work from June 8th to June 30th. Detour routes will be implemented as needed. 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Road repairs related to the drainage improvements completed last fall are now underway on Charles Street North and are expected to be finished by mid-June. Please follow all posted signage and respect any temporary road closures or traffic restrictions that may be in place during construction. The Gananoque Farmers Market is now on every Thursday starting at 4 p.m. The Gananoque Craft Market runs every Saturday beginning at 10 a.m., both taking place in Town Hall Park. 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
1: Here's Gananoque in the Thousand Islands three-day forecast from the MyFM Weather Center. Cloudy today with showers and a thunderstorm. 15 to 25 millimeters of rainfall expected with a steady temperature near 21 with humidity. It'll feel like 29. Showers ending tonight with a chance of more showers and a thunderstorm later this evening with a steady temperature 19. Thursday, cloudy with a chance of showers and thunderstorms, high 25 with humidity to feel like 33. Friday, cloudy with a chance of showers and a high of 30 degrees. 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

0: get that pen and paper ready, because we're playing Name That Tune. It's Laura. This is MyFM. You're at work and at home station. We are on day three this week for the MyFM Family Vacation Name That Tune contest. And here is the song you need to identify today. Hear my voice, hear that sound, like thunder gonna shake the ground. Did you get it? Fantastic. 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
1: So awesome. That's going to help so much going into the summer.

0: It is my go-to beverage in the summer, and today is a day to celebrate all things iced tea. It's Laura. This is My FM at Work. I generally don't drink pop, so I am an iced tea person. I can get picky about my iced tea beverages, but the history was kind of interesting on this one. So it first appeared in 1879 in a cookbook. It caught on more so in 1904 at the St. Louis World's Fair because it was very hot there, and there was a tea merchant selling iced versions of his hot tea. Prohibition really brought it into the home because you couldn't have alcohol, so it became a staple beverage for parties in the 1920s. 1936, we got sweet tea, as they call it in the U.S. I think we just call it iced tea here because it's always sweetened. It's rare to find it unsweetened here, I think. Do you remember perhaps being somewhere and mistakenly getting unsweetened iced tea? That's a tart wake-up call, isn't it? What is your go-to summer beverage? Let me know. Coming up next, the dynamic duo you did not know you needed to return to the big screen.
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3: Here's Gananoque in the Thousand Islands 3-day forecast from the MyFM Weather Center. Cloudy today with showers and a thunderstorm. 15 to 25 millimeters of rainfall expected with a steady temperature near 21 with humidity to feel like 29. Showers ending tonight with a chance of more showers and a thunderstorm later this evening with a steady temperature 19. Thursday, cloudy with a chance of showers and thunderstorms. High 25 with humidity to feel like 33. Friday, cloudy with a chance of showers and a high of 30. Degrees. I'm Tim Baltz with 99.9 MyFM, Gananoque in the Thousand Islands Breaking and Local News.

0: Are you ready to have a Romy and Michelle day? It's Laura. This is MyFM at Work. 1997 cult classic Romy and Michelle's High School Reunion has a sequel in production. The original stars, Lisa Kudrow and Mira Sorvino, took to social media to share a photo of them on set, sporting their quirky costumes that really defined the characters in the original. In the first film, Romy and Michelle are returning to their 10-year high school reunion in an attempt to impress their former classmates. They claim they invented Post-its, and of course the elaborate plan goes hilariously wrong. Now, reprising their roles as well are co-stars Alan Cumming, Janine Garofalo, Cameron Manheim, and Julia Campbell. Original writer Rob Schiff has penned this sequel, no word yet on a release date. Coming up next, some bad health habits we seem to be picking up in middle age.
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0: What are some bad health habits that we are picking up in middle age? It's Laura. This is MyFM at Work. Life gets busy. Things slide. But experts are reminding us some of the bad habits we need to change. Number one, not prioritizing good, restful sleep. One of the most harmful things that somebody in middle age can do is lose sleep. Next up, not paying attention to our nutrition. Time is tight. Sometimes poor eating becomes a habit. Experts are stressing that maintaining a healthy weight can directly affect a patient's likelihood of chronic disease when they are in old age. Also on that list, not moving enough or moving inconsistently. We are supposed to be aiming for 150 minutes or more of moderate aerobic exercise and 2 days a week of strength training. And once we're past 65, balance and mobility training is supposed to be included in that. There's a lot of stuff we need. Adulting is hard. It is. Coming up next, more adulting on the way with a potential ban of social media for kids in Canada.
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1: Here's Gananoque in the Thousand Islands 3-day forecast from the MyFM Weather Center. Cloudy today with showers and a thunderstorm. 15 to 25 millimeters of rainfall expected with a steady temperature near 21 with humidity to feel like 29. Showers ending tonight with a chance of more showers and a thunderstorm later this evening with a steady temperature 19. Thursday, cloudy with a chance of showers and thunderstorms. High 25 with humidity to feel like 33. Friday, cloudy with a chance of showers and a high of 30. Degrees. I'm Tim Baltz with 99.9 MyFM, Gananoque and the Thousand Islands breaking and local news.
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0: Is a social media ban for kids on its way to Canada sooner rather than later? It's Laura. This is MyFM at Work. News outlets are saying that the Liberal government could table legislation as soon as today restricting young Canadians' access to social media platforms. One report is claiming that the ban could be for children under 16, as well as establishing safety standards by creating a new digital regulator. Last year, Australia became the first country to create this type of legislation. It is coming for sure. How do you feel about a social media ban for kids under 16? Coming up next, Taylor Swift is a fangirl too. Who knew?
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0: Hey, it's Laura coming up next. Even massive global superstars can be fans of other people's work. I will have a story coming up for you next.

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0: Taylor Swift is a fangirl, too. It's Laura Earle. 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During a surprise appearance by the pop superstar at the premiere of Toy Story 5, Swift showed her love for the movie franchise with a special request. While she was on the red carpet, she got the movie's stars Tom Hanks and Tim Allen to sign her personal original VHS copy of the first Toy Story movie. That's awesome. Taylor then performed her new song, which is in the film, I Knew It, I Knew You, and then introduced another unexpected special guest, Randy Newman, the composer of the musical scores and a number of the breakout songs from the Toy Story franchise. The pair sang a duet of You've Got a Friend in Me, one of Newman's biggest hits from the first Toy Story in 1995. So cool. Up next, another MyFM Music Mix.
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1: Here's Gananoque in the Thousand Islands 3-day forecast from the MyFM Weather Center. Cloudy today with showers and a thunderstorm. 15 to 25 millimeters of rainfall expected with a steady temperature near 21 with humidity to feel like 29. Showers ending tonight with a chance of more showers and a thunderstorm later this evening with a steady temperature 19. Thursday, cloudy with a chance of showers and thunderstorms. High 25 with humidity to feel like 33. Friday, cloudy with a chance of showers and a high of 30. Degrees. I'm Tim Baltz with 99.9 MyFM, Gananoque and the Thousand Islands Breaking and Local News.

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0: That's it for me today. Thanks so much for listening, everybody. Have a great Wednesday afternoon. I am Laura Earle signing off, but reminding you to keep that list up to date in our MyFM Family Vacation Name That Tune contest.

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0: IFM and working at home. Good afternoon. This is Steve Gregory. If you've got a variable rate mortgage, nothing changes for you today. Bank of Canada held the key rate at 2.25% for the fifth consecutive time. Tiff says inflation should hold around 3% in the next few months and then ease toward 2%. I'm glad I don't have to figure this out. Raising rates to dampen inflation would slow the economy. Easing rates would increase the risk that inflation goes up. So for now, they're holding steady. Good news is, he said, with a strong May jobs report, the economy could rebound in the second quarter of the year. And it could be worse. Our inflation's at 2.8% in April. In the States, their inflation rate sits at 4.2%.
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1: Here's Gananoque in the Thousand Islands 3-day forecast from the MyFM Weather Center. Cloudy today with showers and a thunderstorm. 15 to 25 millimeters of rainfall expected with a steady temperature near 21 with humidity to feel like 29. Showers ending tonight with a chance of more showers and a thunderstorm later this evening with a steady temperature 19. Thursday, cloudy with a chance of showers and thunderstorms. High 25 with humidity to feel like 33. Friday, cloudy with a chance of showers and a high of 30. Degrees. I'm Tim Baltz with 99.9 MyFM, Gananoque and the Thousand Islands breaking and local news.

0: FM in the afternoon. It's sports, sports, and more sports. Hurricanes and Knights series now tied at 2. If they keep going like this, we'll have hockey until Monday. Next game is scheduled for tomorrow, then another on Sunday. Tonight, it's the Spurs and the Knicks. New York leads that series 2-1. Got something for golf fans this week, too. The RBC Canadian Open gets underway at TPC Toronto Osprey Valley tomorrow. Tee-offs at 7 in the morning. And then there's that little soccer tournament that begins tomorrow as well. And if that's not enough sports for you, you can round it out with baseball and football. It is a busy June.
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0: 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I'll tell you what is, and a little more.

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1: Showers and a possible thunderstorm tonight. Into the overnight hours, steady temperature at 19. Good afternoon, I'm Melissa Brush. Environment Canada has issued a special weather statement for Yananoque and area. Rainfall amounts near 50 millimeters are possible today and this evening, along with isolated thunderstorms. Leeds County OPP have laid several charges following a single vehicle crash near Addison. Police say a vehicle hit a tree on County Road 29 late June 6th. The 26-year-old of Frankville faces impaired driving and other charges. Her license was suspended for 90 days and the vehicle impounded. Time to get your vote in for Veterinary Appreciation Week. Caitlin Stoyadinov of the Ontario SPCA and Humane Society Leeds and Grenville Animal Center says there is one local clinic that is in the top three for voting.
2: Even though Leeds and Grenville might be small, we sure are mighty, and we are, you know, making our way onto the leaderboard of veterinary clinics. So that's really exciting to see.
1: The winner of the contest will receive a lunch for their staff and a commemorative plaque as a small gesture of appreciation for their hard work and the impact they leave every day. Head to GananoqueNow.ca to cast your vote, which does close on June 12th. 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
3: The Stanley Cup Final shifts back to Carolina for Game 5 Thursday night after the Hurricanes down Vegas 5-3 Tuesday to even the championship at two games apiece. It's been a thrilling series so far, with two-goal leads disappearing in all four games and a combined 33 goals scored between the clubs, which ties for the third highest in Cup Final history. With the Canes now holding home ice advantage for two of the final three games, the Golden Knights will be looking to steal one on the road and move one step closer to their second Stanley Cup in 4 years. I'm Kennedy Freeman. Playoff Fever returns tomorrow morning at 8 o'clock.
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6: The 401 is looking good. Traffic is moving steady in both directions between Kingston and Cornwall, including through Gananoque and Brockville, and the 416 is problem-free. Showers ending tonight, then cloudy, the risk of a thunderstorm, a low of 19. Thursday, cloudy, a chance of showers in the afternoon with the risk of a thunderstorm, a high of 26. Friday, cloudy, a chance of showers and a high of 26. And Saturday, sunny with a high of 26. 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

0: My FM, this is Steve Gregory on your Wednesday. With all the talk about limiting screen time, a new study says screen time's not the problem. It's what we're doing when we're on our screens. Study found that total screen time had no link to mental health risk. It all depends on your experiences and whether or not they're hostile or supportive. Research says the five dimensions that matter most, more than minutes, mode of engagement, purpose, content, structure, emotional tone, and timing. Young teens in Canada may not have to worry about it at all. Liberals introducing a motion that may ban social media for kids under 16. The Digital Safety Act and Digital Safety Commission of Canada Act say that'll make social media platforms and AI chatbots safer for kids.
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0: 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I don't know about you, but with playing these clips every day, I'm thinking of my family vacation every single day. 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
6: No problems to report on the 401. Eastbound and westbound lanes are moving well between Kingston and Cornwall, with Gananoque and Brockville seeing smooth conditions and no issues on the 416. Showers ending tonight, then cloudy, the risk of a thunderstorm, a low of 19. Thursday, cloudy, the chance of showers in the afternoon with the risk of a thunderstorm, a high of 26. Friday, cloudy, a chance of showers and a high of 26. And Saturday, sunny with a high of 26. 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

0: Chautauqua's 99.9 MyFM. This is Steve Gregory. The weekend of June 26th, it's Thousand Islands Family Rib Fest. It's all happening at Town Hall. They're also looking for vendors as well. Now, whether you want to show up and eat or be part of the cooking, we've got all your details at GananoqueNow.ca.
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3: It's a clean drive along the 401. Traffic is moving well in both directions between Kingston and Cornwall. That includes Gananoque and Brockville. And the 416 is also problem-free. Showers ending tonight, then cloudy. The risk of a thunderstorm, a low of 19. Thursday, cloudy. A chance of showers in the afternoon with the risk of a thunderstorm, a high of 26. Friday, cloudy. A chance of showers and a high of 26. And Saturday, sunny with a high of 26. 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

0: 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Here's what's happening in Gananoque and the Thousand Islands.
1: Showers and a possible thunderstorm tonight and into the overnight hours. Steady temperature at 19. Good afternoon, I'm Alyssa Brush. A slow-moving weather system is expected to bring heavy rain and possible thunderstorms to Gananoque and surrounding communities. Environment Canada says localized rainfall totals could reach 50 millimeters. Members of the Linklater Marathon Club at Linklater Public School in Gananoque have been doing plenty of running over the last 7 weeks to reach a goal of 42 kilometers, or a marathon, and there will be one more hour left this Thursday. Leanne Swan says this club is for all students at the school.
2: The Marathon Club is open to all the students. They run at their own pace. They walk at their own pace. If they decide to take a day off, that's great. If they decide to run extra laps one day, that's great.
1: The celebration will have tasty food on hand from the Linklater Breakfast Club and the Hungry Herbivore. Members of the public are welcome to come by and support the students from 5 to 6 p.m. at Linklater on Thursday, June 11th. It is Seniors Month, and the Township of Leeds and Thousand Islands will be hosting their Senior Celebration event at the Lansdowne Community Building on Thursday, June 11th from 2 to 4. Communications and Community Engagement Coordinator Tracy Holland says the Senior of the Year award will be handed out, but the others will also be recognized.
3: On this day of the Senior Celebration, we are going to recognize not just who is going to be the recipient of the Ontario Senior of the Year award, but the other nominees as well.
1: Several local elected officials are scheduled to be on hand, including TLTI Mayor Karina Smith-Gatke and local MPP Steve Clark. In MyFM Sports, the Stanley Cup Finals between Vegas and Carolina resume tomorrow night, with the series tied at 2 games each. The Blue Jays play Philadelphia tonight after a 3-2 win yesterday. In the NBA Finals, New York leads the series 2-1 as a game goes on tonight in New York. The next time you're scrolling through your phone, visit GananoqueNow.ca and see what everyone is talking about. 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
6: Canada's composite index slipped today as investors weighed the Bank of Canada's decision to hold interest rates steady against renewed Middle East tensions, with higher oil prices supporting energy stocks. The S&P TSX composite index fell 260 points to 34,151. In New York, the Dow Jones Industrial Average dropped 953 points to 49,919. The S&P 500 index was down 120 points at 7,267, while the NASDAQ composite was down 509 points at 25,170. The Canadian dollar traded for 71.70 cents U.S. after closing at 71.68 cents U.S. on Tuesday. The crude oil contract was up $2.90 at $91.10 per barrel, and the gold contract was down $187.10 at $4,999.30 an ounce. 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
10: Looking good across the 401, you're seeing steady traffic between Kingston and Cornwall with no delays through Gananoque or Brockville. And the 416 also looking good with no problems reported. Showers ending tonight, then cloudy, the risk of a thunderstorm, a low of 19. Thursday, cloudy, a chance of showers in the afternoon with the risk of a thunderstorm, a high of 26. Friday, cloudy, a chance of showers and a high of 26. And Saturday, sunny with a high of 26. 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

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Will your mouth still remember the taste of my love? 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

0: FM. This is Steve Gregory on your Wednesday. World Cup gets underway tomorrow, and I hope these players like to travel because the matches are spread out across 16 different host cities in Canada, Mexico, and the States. Players will be traveling anywhere from 8,000 to 14,000 kilometers. 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So this time around, we're looking for our first win and our first point. Folks pretty optimistic this time around. Depending on the matchups, we're hoping to at least get to the round of 16, maybe even the quarterfinals if things break right. And if you like long shots, bet on Canada. 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

0: YFM, this is Steve Gregory. Taylor Swift, at the premiere for Toy Story 5, brought her original VHS of the 1995 movie for the stars to sign. Got autographs from Tom Hanks and Tim Allen. Taylor took some time out from her wedding plans, which looks like it's going to happen at Madison Square Garden. And they're saying it could be one of the most expensive weddings of all time. Costs $1 million a day to rent out Madison Square Garden. They figure they'll need it for 3 days. And according to wedding planners, their wedding could set them back up to $20 million.
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9: The 401 remains trouble-free. Traffic is moving smoothly eastbound and westbound between Kingston and Cornwall, including Gananoque and Brockville, and no concerns on the 416. Showers ending tonight, then cloudy, the risk of a thunderstorm, a low of 19. Thursday, cloudy, a chance of showers in the afternoon with the risk of a thunderstorm, a high of 26. Friday, cloudy, a chance of showers and a high of 26. And Saturday, sunny with a high of 26. 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

0: WFM in the afternoon. This is Steve Gregory. If you're finding headlight glare worse than it used to be, you're not alone. Transport Canada as Canada what we thought. 380,000 Canadians responded. Government wants to check out what they can do about headlight glare. Now that headlight technology's gotten better and lights have gotten brighter. Did a similar study in the States. 6 in 10 drivers say headlight glare is a problem after dark. Luckily, we don't have to worry about it too much this month. Not too much nighttime driving. This is the month we get the most daylight all year.
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4: If you're heading along the 401, it's a solid drive. Conditions are clear in both directions between Kingston and Cornwall, and traffic is moving well through Gananoque and Brockville, and the 416 also clear of any problems. Showers ending tonight, then cloudy, the risk of a thunderstorm, a low of 19. Thursday, cloudy, a chance of showers in the afternoon with the risk of a thunderstorm, a high of 26. Friday, cloudy, a chance of showers and a high of 26. And Saturday, sunny with a high of 26. 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

0: It's 6 o'clock. Here's what's happening in Gananoque and the Thousand Islands.
1: Showers and a possible thunderstorm tonight. Into the overnight hours, steady temperature at 19. Good evening, I'm Alyssa Brush. Environment Canada has issued a special weather statement for Gananoque and area. Rainfall amounts near 50 millimeters are possible today and this evening, along with isolated thunderstorms. Leeds County OPP have laid several charges following a single vehicle crash near Addison. Police say a vehicle hit a tree on County Road 29 late June 6th. The 26-year-old of Frankville faces impaired driving and other charges. Her license was suspended for 90 days and the vehicle impounded. Time to get your vote in for Veterinary Appreciation Week. Caitlin Stoyadinov of the Ontario SPCA and Humane Society Leeds and Grenville Animal Center says there is one local clinic that is in the top three for voting.
2: Even though Leeds and Grenville might be small, we sure are mighty, and we are, you know, making our way onto the leaderboard of veterinary clinics. So that's really exciting to see.
1: The winner of the contest will receive a lunch for their staff and a commemorative plaque as a small gesture of appreciation for their hard work and the impact they leave every day. Head to GananoqueNow.ca to cast your vote, which does close on June 12th. 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The Blue Jays play Philadelphia tonight after a 3-2 win yesterday. In the NBA Finals, New York leads the series 2-1 as the game goes tonight in New York. The next time you're scrolling through your phone, visit GananoqueNow.ca to see what everyone is talking about. 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
6: Drivers are seeing smooth sailing on the 401. Traffic is moving well between Kingston and Cornwall, both directions, including through Gananoque and Brockville, and no delays to report on the 416. Showers ending tonight, then cloudy, the risk of a thunderstorm, a low of 19. Thursday, cloudy, a chance of showers in the afternoon with the risk of a thunderstorm, a high of 26. Friday, cloudy, a chance of showers and a high of 26. And Saturday, sunny with a high of 26. 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
5: The 401 is in good shape. Eastbound and westbound traffic is moving well from Kingston to Cornwall, both directions. And Gananoque and Brockville also looking good. And the 416 is problem free. Showers ending tonight, then cloudy, the risk of a thunderstorm, a low of 19. Thursday, cloudy, a chance of showers in the afternoon with the risk of a thunderstorm, a high of 26. Friday, cloudy, a chance of showers and a high of 26. And Saturday, sunny with a high of 26. Traffic for localfame.ca. 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
3: No delay showing up on the 401. Traffic is moving steady in both directions between Kingston and Cornwall, including Gananoque and Brockville, and the 416 is also problem-free. Showers ending tonight, then cloudy, the risk of a thunderstorm, a low of 19. Thursday, cloudy, a chance of showers in the afternoon with the risk of a thunderstorm, a high of 26. Friday, cloudy, a chance of showers and a high of 26. And Saturday, sunny with a high of 26. 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Stay on time and up to date with 401 traffic and weather together tomorrow morning starting at 6.

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6: Here's Gananoque in the Thousand Islands 3-day forecast from the MyFM Weather Center. We have a special weather statement in effect with locally heavy rain expected. Local rainfall amounts near 50 millimeters possible. Tonight we'll have showers ending this evening, then cloudy with a risk of thunderstorms, low of 19. Tomorrow we can expect it to be cloudy with a 40% chance of showers, high of 26. And Friday, cloudy with a chance of showers, high of 26. I'm Alyssa Brush with Gananoque in the Thousand Islands Breaking and Local News.

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